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1: Stardate June 19th. A star seldom just flies apart, at least not when it's in the prime of life. But some of them come close. One of the best examples is Regulus, the brightest star of Leo. It's rotating so fast that it's barely holding itself together. Regulus consists of four stars, but only one of them is bright enough to see with the eye alone. It's known as Regulus A. It's more than four times wider and heavier than the Sun, and it spins much faster, about 200 miles per second at the equator, almost 200 times faster than the Sun. According to studies, that's 96.5% of the speed required to make Regulus fly apart. The high speed pushes gas outward, so Regulus is about 30% wider through the equator than the poles. The star was spun up by a now-dead companion star. That star was more massive than Regulus A, so it lived a shorter life. As it expired, it puffed up. Regulus A then pulled gas from its surface. As the gas piled up on Regulus A, it added momentum to the star's rotation, like pushing harder and harder on a spinning globe. The companion eventually lost all its outer layers. That left only its dead core, known as a white dwarf, a star that did fly apart, but not until the end of its life. Regulus stands close to the right or lower right of the moon at nightfall. They stay close together as they drop down the western sky. They set around midnight. Our web address is stardate.org. For the University of Texas McDonald Observatory, I'm Billy Henry.

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1: 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Looney Tunes has given us a lot over the years. 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That's right, Nimrod was Noah's great-grandson and a famed hunter. Bugs Bunny's sarcastic likening of Elmer Fudd to the great hunter changed the name forever.
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0: 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I'm Brett Berry.
1: We have a 50% chance of showers and thunderstorms developing again after midnight. Otherwise, cloudy overnight with a low near 73.

0: 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Mesquite Arts Theater's production of Wonka will be on stage at the Mesquite Arts Theater through this weekend. 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
2: Jay was a high-quality guy who really cared about his friends. When one of his buddies had a bad accident, Jay wanted to help out somehow. The friend's severe injuries had permanently paralyzed his legs. So even when the man felt better, his disability kept him trapped in bed. Jay visited his friend often, but felt frustrated that he couldn't do more to help. That's when he had a brainstorm. Jay took apart a bicycle and attached the bike wheels to a big, comfortable chair. He added smaller wheels in the front, along with a mechanism to move and rotate the chair. His grateful friend loved the invention. It's now used by countless people worldwide. Thanks to clever Jay Hauser, the wheelchair became a popular product that's still on a roll. With the Success Journal, I'm Chris Whitting.
3: The area forecast calls for more showers and thunderstorms after midnight and again Saturday after lunchtime. Otherwise, cloudy skies overnight with a low near 73, partly sunny tomorrow with a high near 90. Sunny on Sunday with a high near 93.

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Historic Mesquite's Florence Ranch Homestead has launched a new summer field trip program. 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
1: Saturday's forecast calls for a good chance of showers and thunderstorms in the early morning hours and then again after lunchtime. Otherwise, partly cloudy and warmer tomorrow with a high near 90.

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If you're new here, welcome to our community and to Mesquite Zone 88.5 KEOM. And now the KEOM Community Calendar. Celebrate Father's Day tomorrow with an outdoor adventure at Samuel Farm. A day with Dad includes two 90-minute activity blocks with a choice of activities that include archery, mountain biking, fishing, and survival. The first block begins at 10 a.m. The day also includes lunch provided by Bubba's 33, and admission is only $10. The City of Forney will hold their Juneteenth celebration tomorrow evening from 4 until 9 at the Spelman.

0: an amphitheater. It'll be an evening of celebration, culture, and community with live music, food vendors, and family-friendly activities. The event is free and open to everyone. Jazz Breaks is coming up this Monday evening at the Mesquite Arts Center and will feature Memphis Brass with Larry Spencer, a brand new high-energy big band. The performance will be at 7 in the Arts Center courtyard, and seating is limited, so be sure and bring blankets and lawn chairs. Admission is free. This coming Thursday evening, grab your friends and head to Florence Ranch Homestead for their after-hours meet-up at the ranch. The ranch will be open from 5 to 7 for walkthroughs of the historic house, yard games, crafts, pizza, and more. The event is open to the public and admission is free. The Mesquite Symphony Orchestra will perform their 4th of July Spectacular Concert Saturday afternoon, June 27th, beginning at 2 at the Mesquite Arts Center. They'll be performing a selection of classic Americana celebrating America 250. General admission tickets are $10 for adults, $5 for kids and seniors. And the city of Forney will host their Independence Day celebration Saturday evening, the 27th, at the Forney Community Park from 6 until 10. There'll be live music featuring the Jukebox Heroes, food vendors, and bounce houses. The fireworks show will begin at 9:30. We have links to more information on these and other activities on the calendar page on our website. 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I'm Patrick Ross.
1: KEOM weather, 74 degrees for the overnight low, a 30% chance of showers. Most of that Saturday morning in the early hours becomes a 40% chance of rain Saturday afternoon, with Saturday's high right around 90.

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1: 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The person on the phone says they're from a well-known company like Microsoft or Apple, and they tell you about viruses or other malware on your computer. Maybe they'll ask you for remote access to your computer or say you must buy new software to fix it. But are they someone you can trust? 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It's a scam. 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I'm Officer Lopez, and these tips were brought to you by your Mesquite Police Department's Crime Prevention Unit.
2: We have a 50% chance of showers and thunderstorms developing again after midnight. Otherwise, cloudy overnight with a low near 73.

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2: The area forecast calls for more showers and thunderstorms after midnight and again Saturday after lunchtime. Otherwise, cloudy skies overnight with a low near 73, partly sunny tomorrow with a high near 90. Sunny on Sunday with a high near 93.

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2: Saturday's forecast calls for a good chance of showers and thunderstorms in the early morning hours and then again after lunchtime. Otherwise, partly cloudy and warmer tomorrow with a high near

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6: KEOM weather, 74 degrees for the overnight low, a 30% chance of showers. Most of that Saturday morning in the early hours becomes a 40% chance of rain Saturday afternoon, with Saturday's high right around 90.

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3: 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They introduce the food again, they get the same reaction. 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
4: We have a 50% chance of showers and thunderstorms developing again after midnight. Otherwise, cloudy overnight with a low near 73.

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1: Teacher Lauren Johnson returned all the graded essays but one. 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
7: KEOM weather, 74 degrees for the overnight low, a 30% chance of showers. Most of that Saturday morning in the early hours becomes a 40% chance of rain Saturday afternoon, with Saturday's high right around 90.

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2: Now here's a check of your KEOM weather forecast with temperatures in the low to mid 70s. A 30% chance of scattered showers becomes a 40% chance of afternoon showers for Saturday. Saturday's high 90 degrees, and then on Father's Day Sunday, mostly sunny, no rain in the picture, 95 expected.

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1: I was 11 years old at my first national championships. 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
1: Time now for a look at the community calendar. The next Jazz Breaks at Mesquite Arts Center is coming up this Monday evening and will feature Memphis Brass with Larry Spencer. This is a brand new big band made up of seasoned musicians and longtime friends who share a passion for creating bold, high-energy music. 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This Thursday evening, grab your friends and head to Florence Ranch Homestead for their meetup at the ranch. 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This program is totally free and, of course, open to the public. Get into the Independence Day spirit with the Mesquite Symphony Orchestra. They'll perform their 4th of July spectacular concert Saturday afternoon beginning at 2 at the Mesquite Arts Center. They'll be performing a selection of classic Americana, celebrating America 250. General admission tickets are $10 for adults and $5 for kids and seniors. Historic Mesquite will honor America's 250th with their Threads of Memory exhibit. The exhibit will feature quilts, newspapers, photographs, programs, and community keepsakes. You'll be able to explore how the people of Mesquite have celebrated, remembered, and connected to America's story. It will be in the Range House Visitor Center at Opal Lawrence Historical Park beginning June 27th and running through August 29th. The exhibit is free and open to the public. Saturday the 27th is also the date for the town of Sunnyvale's annual Sunnyfest. It will be at Town Center Park beginning at 5 with food, bounce houses, train rides, and games. They'll also have musical performances headlined by Austin, Texas native George Berge, along with Georgia's own Scoot Teasley. The night will conclude with a fireworks and drone show. You'll find links to more information on the calendar page on our website. 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I'm Patrick Ross.
2: KEOM weather, 74 degrees for the overnight low, a 30% chance of showers. Most of that Saturday morning in the early hours becomes a 40% chance of rain Saturday afternoon, with Saturday's high right around 90.

0: 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The University of Texas at Dallas is recruiting late high school to early college-aged adults for a study that aims to help better understand how peer interactions during group therapy influence treatment responses. 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Participants will be compensated for time and travel up to $225. If you want to find out more, you can find a link to information on our website, keom.fm. It'll be on our calendar under the Community tab.
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2: Now here's a check of your KEOM weather forecast with temperatures in the low to mid 70s. A 30% chance of scattered showers becomes a 40% chance of afternoon showers for Saturday. Saturday's high, 90 degrees, and then on Father's Day Sunday, mostly sunny, no rain in the picture, 95 expected.

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1: 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Yet few know its name. 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
1: He was just a teenager when his father died in a robbery. 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Through his loss, Jerry Siegel imagined a new hero. 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
4: KEOM weather, 74 degrees for the overnight low, a 30% chance of showers. Most of that Saturday morning in the early hours becomes a 40% chance of rain Saturday afternoon, with Saturday's high right around 90.

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0: 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I'm Patrick Ross with a reminder that the next Jazz Breaks at Mesquite Arts Center will be this coming Monday and will feature Memphis Brass with Larry Spencer. 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It's proof that ordinary people can turn a flash of inspiration into lasting success. All it takes is an idea and the courage to pursue it.
1: Now here's a check of your KEOM weather forecast with temperatures in the low to mid 70s. A 30% chance of scattered showers becomes a 40% chance of afternoon showers for Saturday. Saturday's high 90 degrees, and then on Father's Day Sunday, mostly sunny, no rain in the picture, 95 expected.

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1: 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But there's another frontier, just as mysterious and a lot closer to home. Our oceans, a realm filled with fantastic creatures, amazing landscapes, even remnants of past civilizations. Science and the Sea takes you on a journey into this world every weekend on KEOM. 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
2: Now here's a check of your KEOM weather forecast with temperatures in the low to mid 70s. A 30% chance of scattered showers becomes a 40% chance of afternoon showers for Saturday. Saturday's high, 90 degrees, and then on Father's Day Sunday, mostly sunny, no rain in the picture, 95 expected.

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13: Now here's a check of your KEOM weather forecast with temperatures in the low to mid 70s. A 30% chance of scattered showers becomes a 40% chance of afternoon showers for Saturday. Saturday's high, 90 degrees, and then on Father's Day Sunday, mostly sunny, no rain in the picture, 95 expected. 88.

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1: Some people would call him a loser. 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He lost. He was nominated for vice president. He lost again. But he knew only those who never tried are the real losers. And Abraham Lincoln was no loser. Persistence. 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
1: Now here's a check of your KEOM weather forecast with temperatures in the low to mid 70s. A 30% chance of scattered showers becomes a 40% chance of afternoon showers for Saturday. Saturday's high, 90 degrees. And then on Father's Day Sunday, mostly sunny, no rain in the picture, 95 expected.

0: 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Celebrate Father's Day with an adventure-filled day outside. A Day with Dad is a choose-your-own outdoors experience at Samuel Farm this Saturday. 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Spots are limited for each activity and filled first come, first serve. We have all the details with a link to get your tickets on the community calendar on our website, keom.fm.
1: Exploring science in the sea. It's hard to think of a Category 5 hurricane as a good thing, but in 2025, Hurricane Humberto helped save the East Coast from a direct hit by a smaller hurricane, Imelda. The deflection was an example of the Fujiwara effect. It's named for the Japanese scientist who first described the effect in 1921. It's an interaction between two or more storms that pass close together. It applies to both tropical and non-tropical cyclones. Such storms are big and powerful, but they're influenced by the conditions around them. And the stronger the influence, the more the storms can change. As two storms approach each other, they can change direction, for example. They might move closer, with both of them spinning around a point between them. If there's a big difference in the sizes of the storms, the bigger one might deflect the smaller one, or even absorb it. But if they're about the same size, they might loop around each other, then be shot out in opposite directions. Tropical storms and hurricanes begin to interact at separations of about 900 miles. As they get closer, they may spin faster. And at less than 200 miles, they're likely to merge. The exact process depends on the size and intensity of the storms and many other factors, so it's tough to forecast. The Fujiwara effect is seen more often in the Pacific Ocean, but it does play out in the Atlantic as well. The Humberto-Imelda interaction is the most recent. A dance of giant storms that helped coastal residents, this time. Science in the Sea is available as a weekly podcast at scienceinthesea.org. I'm Holly Brawley.
2: Now here's a check of your KEOM weather forecast with temperatures in the low to mid 70s. A 30% chance of scattered showers becomes a 40% chance of afternoon showers for Saturday. Saturday's high, 90 degrees, and then on Father's Day Sunday, mostly sunny, no rain in the picture, 95 expected.

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1: I'm Tyler Sloan with your World Cup Minute. An action-packed Saturday of World Cup matches starts at noon in Houston, where the Dutch Brigade have traveled south to watch their Netherlands squad square off with Sweden. Virgil van Dijk and the Dutch drew with Japan in their opening match in Arlington and will try to regain control of Group F. At 3 in Toronto, the German machine that produced 7 goals in their first match looks to keep churning against co-group leaders Ivory Coast. After a win over Ecuador, Les Elephants, as the Ivory Coast national team is known, ensured that they have won at least one game in every World Cup appearance. Ecuador is in a must-win situation against Curaçao at 7 in Kansas City. The Ecuadorians haven't advanced to the knockout round since 2006. Finally, at Monterey Stadium at 11, Tunisia meets Japan to finish the night. This has been your World Cup Minute.

0: 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KEOM Mesquite.
1: Well, life on the farm is kind of laid back. Ain't much an old country boy like me can't hack. 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I thank God I'm a country boy. Well, a simple kind of life never did me no harm. Raising me a family and working on the farm. Days are all filled with an easy country charm. Thank God I'm a country boy. Well, I got me a fine wife, I got me old fiddle. When the sun's coming up, I got cakes on the griddle. Life ain't nothing but a funny, funny riddle. Thank God I'm a country boy.

0: 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Rockwall Community Playhouse opens its summer musical series with their production of Schoolhouse Rock. It'll run through June 28th. This energetic musical features actors between 6 and 12 years old. You'll follow a young school teacher as he figures out how to engage his students with imagination and music from the various characters in his personality emerging from the TV set. 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We have a link for you on our community calendar at keom.fm.
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3: Here's a check of your weekend forecast. 40% chance of scattered showers later this afternoon. 90 degrees are high expected today. Then on Father's Day Sunday, no rain in the picture, just mostly sunny skies and the temps in the mid-90s.

0: classic hits bring back classic memories on 88.5 KEOM. Historic Mesquite is honoring America's 250th with their Threads of Memory exhibit. You'll be able to explore how different Mesquite families and neighbors have celebrated, remembered, and connected to America's story over the years. 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This is a free event to the public, and if you want to get more details, you can find a link on our KEOM community calendar on our website, keom.fm.
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2: Here's a check of your weekend forecast. 40% chance of scattered showers later this afternoon. 90 degrees are high expected today. Then on Father's Day Sunday, no rain in the picture, just mostly sunny skies and the temps in the mid-90s.

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2: 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I'm planting that tree, remember?
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1: Time now for a look at the community calendar. The next Jazz Breaks at Mesquite Arts Center is coming up this Monday evening and will feature Memphis Brass with Larry Spencer. This is a brand new big band made up of seasoned musicians and longtime friends who share a passion for creating bold, high-energy music. The fun starts at 7 in the Arts Center courtyard. 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This Thursday evening, grab your friends and head to Florence Ranch Homestead for their meetup at the ranch. The ranch will be open from 5 to 7 for walkthroughs of the historic house, yard games, crafts, pizza, and more. This program is totally free and, of course, open to the public. Get into the Independence Day spirit with the Mesquite Symphony Orchestra. They'll perform their 4th of July spectacular concert Saturday afternoon beginning at 2 at the Mesquite Arts Center. They'll be performing a selection of classic Americana, celebrating America 250. General admission tickets are $10 for adults and $5 for kids and seniors. Historic Mesquite will honor America's 250th with their Threads of Memory exhibit. The exhibit will feature quilts, newspapers, photographs, programs, and community keepsakes. You'll be able to explore how the people of Mesquite have celebrated, remembered, and connected to America's story. It will be in the Range House Visitor Center at Opal Lawrence Historical Park beginning June 27th and running through August 29th. The exhibit is free and open to the public. Saturday the 27th is also the date for the Town of Sunnyvale's annual Sunnyfest. It will be at Town Center Park beginning at 5 with food, bounce houses, train rides, and games. They'll also have musical performances headlined by Austin, Texas native George Berge, along with Georgia's own Scoot Teasley. The night will conclude with a fireworks and drone show. You'll find links to more information on the calendar page on our website. Look under the community tab at keom.fm. I'm Patrick Ross.
2: Here's a check of your weekend forecast. 40% chance of scattered showers later this afternoon. 90 degrees are high expected today. Then on Father's Day Sunday, no rain in the picture, just mostly sunny skies and the temps in the mid-90s. 80.

0: KSN News. Good morning. I'm Steve Randall. Our top story, reducing electric bills driven by the data center boom is now on the Texas Public Utility Commission's agenda. KRLD's Chris Fox with more.
1: Governor Abbott directed the Public Utility Commission and ERCOT to take steps to protect residential ratepayers from the costs of data center expansion. He wants the data centers to add power generation to the grid and cover infrastructure costs. University of Houston Energy Fellow Ed Hurst.
2: He's also asking that the Public Utility Commission find a way to lower residential electricity rates. Well, if that's going to happen, then the rates are going to go up for the commercial and industrial users. That's going to be very difficult to get through the legislature.
1: Texas Public Utility Commission Chair Thomas Gleason addressed the governor's letter on Thursday.
3: I want to make sure that we do our diligence to ensure that, you know, what the governor has asked of us can be incorporated into this.
1: July 9th is when the PUC will take it up. In Austin, Chris Fox, TSN News.
0: We have reports of life-threatening flooding in the nation's south, stretching from Florida to Texas. Dallas has been hit quite hard. Morgan Norwood's been covering the impacts following Tropical Storm Arthur for us.
4: More than 1,000 flights canceled tonight, with the biggest impacts in Dallas due to the storms. Torrential downpours in Dallas sparking a flash flood emergency. Nearly 3 inches of rain. Half a month's worth falling in less than 24 hours.
0: And the rain in the Dallas area, well, it's finally gone. Hundreds have gathered in Fort Worth to celebrate Juneteenth yesterday, taking part in Opal Lee's Walk for Freedom. It was delayed by rain yesterday.
5: Represent our culture, but also keeping the Juneteenth legacy alive, especially because future generations need to know how important it is to us.
6: Yeah, I don't think the weather will dampen the spirits of the folks who came out for this event. So I think they're here for the meaning of it that's behind the walk.
0: The holiday commemorates the day when news of the Emancipation Proclamation finally reached the enslaved people of Galveston. And police in San Antonio say a man and his soon-to-be estranged wife are dead in a murder-suicide. Police Chief William McManus says the man shot his way into the couple's home and then killed his wife before turning the gun on himself. San Antonio police officer also was hit.
7: He's got 7 years on. He was shot below the vest and above the belt. Fortunately, we understand right now that there were no vital organs that were struck.
0: McManus says the officer was taken into surgery. Two young children were in the house as well. Police got them out, and they were not physically harmed. Texas added 17,000 more jobs last month. Eagle Pass had the state's highest unemployment rate of 8.6%. Midland had the lowest at 3.1%. This is TSN News.
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0: They insist they no longer plan to distribute money from a nearly $1.8 billion fund stemming from President Trump's settled lawsuit against the IRS, but the Justice Department's declining to say that in a sworn statement. Not going well with some of the Italian officials, President Trump told an Italian TV interviewer, claiming the premier begged him to take a photo with her at this week's G7 summit. A new report is projecting the U.S. Social Security system to be insolvent in just 6 years. A large fire has erupted at a resort in a Dominican Republic earlier yesterday. One death was already reported. There are reports of unknown number of injuries. And the U.S. national soccer team's moving into the knockout round at the World Cup, beating Australia 2-0 yesterday in Seattle. I'm Steve Randall, TSN News.

0: Tune into your community on 88.5 KELM.FM. The city of Forney is hosting its Independence Day celebration on Saturday evening, June 27th. It will be at the Forney Community Park from 6 to 10. There will be live music featuring the Jukebox Heroes, food vendors, and bounce houses. And the fireworks show will begin at 9:30. We have the details linked for you on our community calendar. 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
1: 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I'm Dr. David Neasel.
2: And I'm Dr. Norbert Herzog. If you love dark chocolate, keep your love affair, because we just keep finding ways it's good for us.
1: A new study uncovered a chemical called theobromine in dark chocolate that may slow biological aging. No, milk chocolate doesn't have it. Your chocolate must contain at least 50% cacao solids.
2: The chemical theobromine may slow aging by altering the epigenetic marking of our DNA. Think of the DNA as your car engine, and the epigenome as the software that tells the engine what to do, or in this case, genes to run.
1: A person's health and mortality are impacted by which genes are or are not active. The study looked at cells in the blood of almost 1,700 people, including 500 twins.
2: People with the highest levels of theobromine had lower levels of biological aging when researchers examined the epigenetic markings on their DNA.
1: They also looked at a second biomarker of biological aging by measuring cells' telomere length. As we age, the telomere, which is a cap structure at the ends of our chromosomes, shortens, destabilizing them.
2: People with high theobromine levels had the longest telomeres, but it's too early to conclude without more studies whether theobromine is behind these findings.
1: What we already know is that the antioxidants in dark chocolate may improve mood, protect our heart health, and even help prevent dementia. I'm so glad this is one treat I can still indulge in without guilt.
2: We are Drs. David Neasel and Norbert Herzog at UTMB and Quinnipiac University, where biomedical discoveries shape the future of medicine. For much more and our disclaimer, go to medicaldiscoverynews.com or listen to our podcast on your favorite podcast service.

Here's a check of your weekend forecast. 40% chance of scattered showers later this afternoon. 90 degrees are high expected today. Then on Father's Day Sunday, no rain in the picture, just mostly sunny skies and the temps in the mid-90s. 80.

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1: I'm Tyler Sloan with your World Cup Minute. An action-packed Saturday of World Cup matches starts at noon in Houston, where the Dutch Brigade have traveled south to watch their Netherlands squad square off with Sweden. Virgil van Dijk and the Dutch drew with Japan in their opening match in Arlington and will try to regain control of Group F. At 3 in Toronto, the German machine that produced 7 goals in their first match looks to keep churning against co-group leaders Ivory Coast. After a win over Ecuador, Les Elephants, as the Ivory Coast national team is known, ensured that they have won at least one game in every World Cup appearance. Ecuador is in a must-win situation against Curaçao at 7 in Kansas City. The Ecuadorians haven't advanced to the knockout round since 2006. Finally, at Monterey Stadium at 11, Tunisia meets Japan to finish the night. This has been your World Cup Minute.
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0: Tune up your day with classic hits from 88.5 KELM. The town of Sunnyvale is hosting their annual Sunnyfest on Saturday, June 27th at the Town Center Park. It all starts at 5 with food, bounce houses, train rides, and games. They will have musical performances headlined by Austin native George Burge and Georgia's very own Scoot Teasley. The night will conclude with fireworks and a drone show. Check out the details, including where to park, by finding the link on our website, keom.fm. It's under the community calendar.
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2: Startdate, June 20th. Summer arrives here in the United States in the wee hours of tomorrow morning, the moment of the June solstice. At the solstice, the sun stands farthest north for the entire year. For people at about 23.5 degrees north latitude, our star will pass directly overhead at local noon. That line of latitude is known as the Tropic of Cancer. It was named a couple of thousand years ago. At the time, the sun appeared against the constellation Cancer at the solstice. Today, though, the sun's almost directly astride the border between Taurus and Gemini. It's on the Taurus side at the exact moment of the solstice, but it slides into Gemini a few hours later. The change in address is the result of a slow wobble in Earth's axis. As it wobbles, the sun shifts position against the background of stars. It takes our planet about 26,000 years to complete a single wobble, so that's how long it takes the sun to move all the way across the zodiac. So the sun will return to Cancer in about 24,000 years. Earth's axis also nods up and down a little over an even longer period, about 41,000 years. That causes a shift in the latitude of the Tropic of Cancer. Right now, it's moving southward at about 50 feet per year, changing the circle where the sun stands overhead on the summer solstice. We'll have more about the summer solstice tomorrow. Today's program was made possible by Mercer Caverns in Calaveras County in California's historic gold country. More information at mercercaverns.net. For the McDonald Observatory, I'm Billy Henry.
3: Here's a check of your weekend forecast. 40% chance of scattered showers later this afternoon. 90 degrees are high expected today. Then on Father's Day Sunday, no rain in the picture, just mostly sunny skies and the temps in the mid-90s.

0: KSN News. Good morning. I'm Steve Randall. Our top story, reducing electric bills driven by the data center boom is now on the Texas Public Utility Commission's agenda. Governor Abbott directed the PUC and ERCOT to take steps to protect residential ratepayers from the cost of the data center expansion. He wants the data centers to add power generation to the grid and cover infrastructure costs. University of Houston Energy Fellow Ed Hears.
1: He's also asking that the Public Utility Commission find a way to lower residential electricity rates. Well, if that's going to happen, then the rates are going to go up for the commercial and industrial users across the state. That's going to be very difficult to get through the legislature.
0: The PUC scheduled July 9th to officially review Governor Abbott's data center directives. In other news, police in San Antonio say a man and his soon-to-be estranged wife are dead in a murder-suicide. Police Chief William McManus says the man shot his way into the couple's home and killed his wife before turning the gun on himself. San Antonio police officer was also hit.
2: He's got 7 years on. He was shot below the vest and above the belt. Fortunately, we understand right now that there were no vital organs that were struck.
0: McManus says the officer was taken into surgery. Two young children were in the home as well. Police got them out and they were not physically harmed. Meanwhile, hundreds gathered in Fort Worth yesterday to celebrate Juneteenth, taking part of Opelika's Walk for Freedom. Holiday commemorates the day when news of the Emancipation Proclamation finally reached the enslaved people of Galveston. Dr. Lee is known as the grandmother of Juneteenth. She will turn 100 this year. And the Texas Supreme Court sides with SpaceX on a ruling over beach access.
3: The fight started 5 years ago when the environmental group Save RGV sued. They wanted access to Boca Chica Beach to be preserved during rocket launches. They were later joined in the lawsuit by the Sierra Club. The goal was to overturn a 2013 state law that authorized SpaceX to close the beach as a safety precaution. The court ruled that environmental groups lack the right to sue on the issue. The Texas Constitution was amended in 2009 to guarantee public access to state beaches, but just as Rebecca Huddle said, it also expressly stated that there's no private right to sue to enforce beach access. Stephen Pickering, TSN News.
0: Texas added 17,000 more jobs last month. The seasonally adjusted unemployment rate, for Texas was 4.3% for the month of May. Non-farm payroll rose 14.4 million jobs. The leisure and hospitality section added 3,900 jobs statewide. This is TSN News.
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0: Israeli Prime Minister Benjamin Netanyahu, just days after he and his administration sharply criticized Israeli officials over fears that military operations in Lebanon could derail U.S.-Iran negotiations. The administration officials also insist they no longer plan to distribute money from a nearly $1.8 billion fund stemming from President Trump's settled lawsuit against the IRS. The Equal Employment Opportunity Commission's investigating the Major League Baseball after the league issued warnings to three San Francisco Giant players who wrote Bible verses on their Pride Night caps, citing religious discrimination. A new report projects the U.S. Social Security Administration to be insolvent in just 6 years. And the U.S. men's national soccer team, well, they defeated Australia in the World Cup yesterday, 2-0. I'm Steve Randall, TSN News.
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0: Keep your day moving with classic hits from 88.5 KEOM. Keep Mesquite Beautiful's annual Monarch Fest is coming up on Saturday, July 11th from 10 to 3 at the Mesquite Arts Center. This will be a day of fun with a vendor market, live butterfly house, concessions and food trucks, a kids zone, live entertainment, demonstrations, and lots more. 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
3: Here's a check of your weekend forecast. 40% chance of scattered showers later this afternoon. 90 degrees are high expected today. Then on Father's Day Sunday, no rain in the picture, just mostly sunny skies and the temps in the mid-90s.

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0: 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Hey, don't forget to celebrate America's 250th birthday in Mesquite with a block party. It will kick off with downtown Mesquite's first ever night market, opening at 5 o'clock on Saturday, July 4th. There will be craft vendors, food vendors, and a whole lot more. Mayor Dan Olleman will hold an opening ceremony and welcome a special live performance of the national anthem. The Mesquite Art Center's Off the Rails concert series follows at 7 with Penny and the Flamethrowers. You can also head over to City Lake Aquatic Center between noon and 7 o'clock and celebrate poolside. Special pool admission will be $2.50. They will also have food vendors as well as some giveaways. Check out our KEOM community calendar on our website to find more information.
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2: Exploring science in the sea. It's hard to think of a Category 5 hurricane as a good thing. But in 2025, Hurricane Humberto helped save the East Coast from a direct hit by a smaller hurricane, Imelda. The deflection was an example of the Fujiwara effect. It's named for the Japanese scientist who first described the effect in 1921. It's an interaction between two or more storms that pass close together. It applies to both tropical and non-tropical cyclones. Such storms are big and powerful, but they're influenced by the conditions around them. And the stronger the influence, the more the storms can change. As two storms approach each other, they can change direction, for example. They might move closer, with both of them spinning around a point between them. If there's a big difference in the sizes of the storms, the bigger one might deflect the smaller one, or even absorb it. But if they're about the same size, they might loop around each other, then be shot out in opposite directions. Tropical storms and hurricanes begin to interact at separations of about 900 miles. As they get closer, they may spin faster. And at less than 200 miles, they're likely to merge. The exact process depends on the size and intensity of the storms and many other factors, so it's tough to forecast. The Fujiwara effect is seen more often in the Pacific Ocean, but it does play out in the Atlantic as well. The Humberto-Imelda interaction is the most recent. A dance of giant storms that helped coastal residents, this time. Science in the Sea is available as a weekly podcast at scienceinthesea.org. I'm Holly Brawley.
3: Here's a check of your weekend forecast. 40% chance of scattered showers later this afternoon. 90 degrees are high expected today. Then on Father's Day Sunday, no rain in the picture, just mostly sunny skies and the temps in the mid-90s. 80.

0: TSN News. Good morning. I'm Steve Randall. Our top story, state-appointed investigators give Texas lawmakers their final report on the mistakes that led to the deaths of 25 Camp Mystic campers and two counselors in the flooding of July 4th of last year. One of the two investigators, Judge Michael Massengill, last April testified the adult staff had been trained, given a written evacuation plan, and assigned responsibilities.
1: All of those adult staff members, all of those adult counselors would have had some idea of what to do up to and including 3:26 a.m. when they all safely could have gotten to higher ground.
0: According to the report, at least 39 adults, in addition to counselors, were nearby but did not know what to do. Instead, the camp owner, who drowned his son and a security guard, trying to rush the girls to safety. Meanwhile, over 150 recruits are sick from a flu outbreak at Lackland Air Force Base in San Antonio. Here's Eric Lycan.
2: The outbreak is occurring in a basic military training wing where recruits sit at communal tables and sleep on bunk beds in open bays. Democrat Congressman Joaquin Castro says these illnesses are the fault of War Secretary Pete Hegseth, who Castro says scrapped a mandatory flu vaccine mandate 2 months ago. Castro has demanded a full accounting of the outbreak and for a recruit's death from a medical emergency. Castro said Hegseth was reckless, put soldiers in harm's way, and undermined military readiness. Eric Lycum, TSN News.
0: Texas added just over 17,000 jobs last month. The statewide unemployment rate for the month of May was 4.3%. Eagle Pass had the state's highest unemployment rate at 8.6%. Midland had the lowest at 3.1%. Texas drivers and ag producers are seeing some relief as gasoline prices continue to move lower. AAA says the statewide average price for a gallon is $3.48, down roughly 50 cents from a month ago and well below the national average. Diesel in Texas is $4.50 a gallon, also down about 50 cents. And a week-long event in downtown Dallas begins today. Portions of Main Street is going to be closed to vehicle traffic. Downtown Dallas Incorporated got approval for open streets, Main Street Social Saturdays. DDI's Shalisa Perry said this is going on go on for every Saturday for about a month of the World Cup.
3: It will be the four Saturdays while there are actually matches here in the area. So starting June 20th, June 27th, July 4th, and July 11th, those four Saturdays from 9 to 3.
0: The entire portion of Main Street downtown won't be closed, but the section between Akron and Harwood will be. So fans for the World Cup can enjoy local vendors, chalk art, as well as live music without dealing with vehicles. This is TSN News.
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0: National story this morning in the U.S. is the U.S.-Iran conflict. Ceasefire fallout, retaliation fears, and market reaction are still driving the day. Meanwhile, Lebanese state media say the latest Israeli strikes in southern Lebanon has killed at least 16 people, including two kids, hours after a report emerged as a ceasefire agreement. At the same time, U.S. national men's team is giving the country a much lighter headline, advancing in World Cup play and building momentum. Back in Washington, immigration enforcement is under fresh scrutiny after a shooting is tied to an ICE operation and new claims of pain from a detainee. In L.A., body cam video released after an officer shot a Knicks fan's dog is fueling outrage and questions about police use of force. Disability advocates are warning RFK Jr.'s new education role could have consequences. I'm Steve Randall, TSN News.

for great community service programming, along with the music you want. This is 88.5 KEOM. It can seem hard to make a difference in the community, but donating to build blessing bags for our homeless veterans makes it easily mission possible. It's a service project run by First Lieutenant Robert F. Welch III Charity. Socks, deodorant, toiletries, snacks, and gum are always appreciated. Donate items using their Amazon wish list or drop items off at 617 Odin.

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2: From the Switch Energy Alliance, this is EarthDate. In 1858, Queen Victoria sent a telegraph to U.S. President Buchanan via the first undersea cable. The cable worked for just a few weeks, but it launched an international cable network that still dominates global communication. We think we live in a wireless world, but it's just the short hop from our phones and Wi-Fi to a receiving antenna. Nearly everything after that is transmitted by cable, on land and undersea. Undersea cables made of copper served the world for more than 100 years. Then, in 1988, the first fiber optic cable was laid. They're made of strands of ultra-pure glass no thicker than a human hair. Hundreds of strands are bundled together and protected by braided metal and nylon, jacketed in plastic. At one end, electrical signals are converted to light by a laser, then shot down the fiber optic cable, sometimes more than 1,000 miles between countries and continents. In the shallows, they're buried in trenches to protect them. In deep water, they're simply laid on the seabed, which is less expensive, but exposes them to harm. There are now thousands of subsea fiber optic cables, stretching almost 1 million total miles, transmitting 95% of international internet and voice traffic. And more cables are being laid each year. So next time you make an international call, pause for a moment to imagine your voice rocketing along at the speed of light under the sea. I'm Scott Tinker.
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4: Here's a check of your weekend forecast. 40% chance of scattered showers later this afternoon. 90 degrees are high expected today. Then on Father's Day Sunday, no rain in the picture, just mostly sunny skies and the temps in the mid-90s.

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Good Saturday morning to you, the 20th of June, 8 minutes now after 9 o'clock. It is Chris Frazee in for Martha Hoag. Martha taking the whole summer off, so you'll have me every

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1: It's time rewind for June 20th. After reaching the brink of nuclear war during the Cuban Missile Crisis, the U.S. and Soviet Union agreed to set up a hotline in 1963. The system is designed to enable real-time communication and minimize the risk of an accidental nuclear attack.
2: Once upon a time, you're dressed so fine.
3: 1969 marks the pinnacle of the Rock Pop Festival. Newport 69, the first of seven events that year, takes place on this day in California. Acts include Marvin Gaye, The Rascals, CCR, Ike and Tina Turner, and Joe Cocker. The U.S. achieves an energy industry milestone on this day in 1977 as oil begins to flow through the Alaska pipeline.
1: Singer-comedian Ray Stevens begins hosting duties in 1970 for the summer season of the Andy Williams variety show on NBC. Born on this day, actress Nicole Kidman, actor John Goodman, and Beach Boy Brian Wilson. That's Time Rewind. I'm David Mendel.
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5: Well, we do have a 30% chance of some scattered showers and thunderstorms between now and about 4 o'clock this afternoon. Drops to a 10% chance of rain later tonight. 89 degrees expected for our high today, with that heat index making it feel like 102. It's 78 now in

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2: TSN News. Good morning. I'm Steve Randall. Our top story. We have reports of life-threatening flooding in the nation's south, stretching from Florida to Texas. Dallas was hit quite hard. Morgan Norwood has been covering the impacts following Tropical Storm Arthur for us.
3: More than 1,000 flights canceled tonight, with the biggest impacts in Dallas due to the storms. Torrential downpours in Dallas sparking a flash flood emergency. Nearly 3 inches of rain. Half a month's worth falling in less than 24 hours.
2: The rain in the Dallas area is finally gone. Meanwhile, heavy overnight rain and thunderstorms are causing localized floodings across parts of the Brazos Valley. A flash flood warning remains in effect for Houston and Leon counties today. The Weather Prediction Center gives much of the reason an isolated to scattered risk of flooding today. Motorists should avoid low-lying roads in areas near creeks and rivers. A heat advisory also continues with heat indices expected to reach up to 105 to 110 degrees. In other news, police in San Antonio say a man and his soon-to-be estranged wife are dead in a murder-suicide. Police Chief William McManus said the man shot his way into the couple's home and then killed his wife before turning the gun on himself. San Antonio police officer was also hit.
4: He's got 7 years on. He was shot below the vest and above the belt. Fortunately, we understand right now that there were no vital organs that were struck.
2: McManus says the officer was taken into surgery. Two young children were in the home as well. Police got them out, and they were not physically harmed. In Houston, a woman in her mid-70s is dead after a Tesla crashed through a home in the Katy area last night. Harris County Precinct 5.

0: says the driver told investigators the vehicle was on autopilot when it hit the house at the 21300 block of Rose Hollow Lane. The driver was taken to the hospital. The woman inside the home was flown to Memorial Hermann, where she later died. And the number of people packing the various FIFA fan festivals, well, they've surpassed 2 million. FIFA said that that was achieved during the first round of the three group stage games for all 48 qualifying teams. The largest number of fans are gathering in all three host cities in Mexico. They singled out Dallas, as well as Atlanta, Houston, Kansas City, and Miami. Time now for a TSN business update. Wall Street closed higher yesterday. Technology and chip stocks are leading the way. Dow Jones rose 72 points, about a tenth of 1%. S&P 500 climbed 80 points. And the NASDAQ surged nearly 500 points, up 1.9%, ending the session at 26,518. This is TSN News.
1: 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Postal carriers have extensive training on how to spot hazards and take precautions and defensive measures, but they need your help. 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When a carrier feels unsafe because of a roaming dog, mail service can be temporarily suspended. And if dangerous dog issues aren't resolved, owners may be required to rent a post office box if they want to receive mail. June is Dog Bite Awareness Month. Don't turn your back on dog bite prevention. 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
0: State President Trump's landmark U.S.-Iran peace deal faces fresh tests this morning. Israeli strikes in Lebanon are complicating follow-on talks in Switzerland, even as the U.S. envoy heads there to nail down details on Iran's nuclear program and reopen oil shipping lanes. Here at home, controversy swirls around the Lincoln Memorial reflecting pool. That's just days after the multimillion-dollar blue makeover. Algae is back and the new coating is peeling. President Trump's calling it vandalism and says investigators are on it. Transitioning to presidential news, the new Air Force One gift from Qatar has touched down at Joint Base Andrews. President showcased the upgraded jet for future travels. In sports, U.S. men's team punched its ticket to the World Cup knockouts, and a dangerous heat wave scripting parts of the country. I'm Steve Randall, TSN News.

0: Mesquite ISD Radio is 88.5 KEOM. 16 minutes before 10 o'clock on a Saturday morning, a Saturday that's going to be hot and humid and, yeah, and a chance of showers this afternoon. Pretty much what you get in June, July in North Texas. So we'll get the full weather rundown coming up. It is Chris Frazee in for Martha Hoag. I mentioned Martha taking the rest of the summer off, so you'll have me every Saturday for here on out for the rest of the summer. And also in on Sundays. For the rest of the summer. So my weekends are booked. I got that booked up. Oh, and here's something. If you're looking for something to book, this is a really cool event going on. Keep Mesquite Beautiful's annual Monarch Fest is coming up. Yeah, they do it every year, and it's always a big deal. And it's coming up on Saturday, the 11th of July, from 10 to 3 that afternoon. And at the Mesquite Arts Center, that's where it always takes place. And this will be a day of fun with they've got a vendor market, live butterfly house. That's really cool. Concessions and food trucks. That's always a good thing. A kids zone, live entertainment, demonstrations, and just a whole lot more. Check it out, though. They've also got some contests going on. They're going to be holding a homemade salsa contest. I want to be a judge in that. Homemade cookie contest. Butterfly costume contest and a talent contest. But you do need to pre-register if you're going to participate in those. So get on the ball. You can get all the link information on our website. That's KEOM.FM. Just click on our community calendar button.
1: Opening today's fact file, I'm Gil Palmer. Let's go back in time. July 1st, 1963. Mr. Zippy came to be. Truly a red-letter day within the USA, but what could help us to expedite mail in a more efficient and faster way? Yes, it's the zip code. And who best to assist us with that transition? Back when Postmaster J. Edward Day introduced us to this new system, he clearly defined what it meant, but he needed a little help in getting the public to understand the plan. In comes, and you've guessed it, Mr. Zippy. The cartoon mail carrier was created to introduce us to five trailblazing numbers that would revolutionize the USPS delivery system. And ZIP stands for Zone Improvement Plan. Even Ethel Merman had a hand in helping us to understand what the new system was all about and what it could do to improve delivery. And as if the five digits were not enough, in 1983, we added the last four to pinpoint specific neighborhoods, buildings, and even postal boxes. Thanks to zip codes, no matter where we live or work, the Postal Service has your number. The zip code. The last word in mail addresses. Closing today's fact file, I'm Gil Palmer. And don't miss an episode by subscribing to our podcast. You can find the link on our website, keom.fm. And don't forget to leave us a review.
0: 88.5 KEOM. Yeah, like I said, hot and humid. That's going to be the story for today. A 30% chance of scattered showers and thunderstorms. Just popping up here and there. You can expect that between now and 4 or 5 o'clock today. So pretty much throughout the day. 89 degrees are predicted high for this afternoon, but that heat index going to make it feel like 102. It's already 81 degrees in Mesquite.

0: I'm Tyler Sloan with your World Cup Minute. An action-packed Saturday of World Cup matches starts at noon in Houston, where the Dutch Brigade have traveled south to watch their Netherlands squad square off with Sweden. Virgil van Dijk and the Dutch drew with Japan in their opening match in Arlington and will try to regain control of Group F. At 3 in Toronto, the German machine that produced 7 goals in their first match looks to keep churning against co-group leaders Ivory Coast. After a win over Ecuador, Les Elephants, as the Ivory Coast national team is known, ensured that they have won at least one game in every World Cup appearance. Ecuador is in a must-win situation against Curaçao at 7 in Kansas City. The Ecuadorians haven't advanced to the knockout round since 2006. Finally, at Monterey Stadium at 11, Tunisia meets Japan to finish the night. This has been your World Cup Minute.
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88.5 KEOM. Well, it's going to be a hot one today and a humid one today. A 30% chance of scattered showers and thunderstorms. Most of that between now and 4 o'clock today. 89 degrees expected for the high this afternoon, but that heat index, oh boy, that heat index, gonna make it feel like 102. Try to stay inside. It's 81 degrees right now.

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1: TSN News. Good morning. I'm Steve Randall. Our top story. Heavy overnight rain and thunderstorms are causing localized flooding across parts of the Brazos Valley today. Flash flood warning remains in effect for Houston and Leon counties. Weather Prediction Center is giving much of the region an isolated to scattered risk of flooding today. Motorists should avoid low-lying roads and areas near creeks and rivers. A heat advisory also continues, with heat indices expected to reach 105 to 110. In other news, James Tallarico is turning heads for evoking the name of Jeffrey Epstein.
2: The Democrat in his run for Senate is accusing his opponent, A.G. Ken Paxton, of bungling the prosecution of a Waco attorney convicted of sexually assaulting a child.
3: Adam Hoffman, an admitted child molester, should have served 25 years to life. Instead, he served less than a month.
2: He accused Paxton of giving Hoffman an Epstein-style plea deal. The AG has not commented on the case, but his prosecutors have said in the past that the child victim did not want a trial as a way to prioritize his mental and emotional health. In San Antonio, Michael Board, TSN News.
1: Meanwhile, Texas added 17,000 more jobs last month.
4: The seasonally adjusted unemployment rate in Texas was 4.3% for the month of May. Non-farm payroll rose to 14.4 million jobs. The leisure and hospitality sector added 3,900 jobs statewide, and the trade, transportation, and utility sector added 7,100 jobs. Eagle Pass had the state's highest unemployment rate at 8.6%. Midland had the lowest at 3.1%. DFW was closer to the statewide average at 4.0%, and Austin was slightly below the statewide average with an unemployment rate of 3.5%. Stephen Pickering, TSN News.
1: In San Antonio, over 150 recruits are sick from a flu outbreak at Lackland Air Force Base. Here's TSN's Eric Lycom.
5: The outbreak is occurring in a basic military training wing where recruits sit at communal tables and sleep on bunk beds in open bays. Democrat Congressman Joaquin Castro says these illnesses are the fault of War Secretary Pete Hegseth, who Castro says scrapped a mandatory flu vaccine mandate 2 months ago. Castro has demanded a full accounting of the outbreak and for a recruit's death from a medical emergency. Castro said Hegseth was reckless, put soldiers in harm's way, and undermined military readiness. Eric Lycom, TSN News.
1: Meanwhile, a woman in her mid-70s is dead after a Tesla crashed through her home in the Katy area last night. Harris County Precinct 5 says the driver told investigators vehicle was on autopilot when it hit the house on Rose Hollow Lane. Driver was taken to the hospital. The woman inside the home was flown to Memorial Hermann, where she later died. This is TSN News.
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1: These fire talks remain the top story this morning. Technical level discussions on the interim deal are scheduled to begin tomorrow in Switzerland, with Pakistan as the key mediator. Fighting in Lebanon is complicating those efforts and adding new oil and security risk. Reuters says the agreement could strengthen groups that Washington and allies are viewing as terrorist threats. At home, Republicans are already attacking Trump's Iran agreement. turning foreign policy into a major political fight. Some senators are calling it a dangerous blunder. In other news, a large fire almost completely destroyed a luxury resort in the Dominican Republic, forcing the evacuation of nearly 1,700 tourists. Local media report a 46-year-old Italian tourist died from smoke inhalation. And immigration enforcement is back under scrutiny after ICE-related shooting and new claims of mistreatment of detainees. I'm Steve Randall, TSN News.

We've been meeting here every day. And since this is our last day together, I want to hold you just one more time. When you turn and walk away, don't look back. I want to remember you just like this. Let's just kiss.

0: Mesquite ISD Radio is 88.5 KEOM. 18 minutes before 11 o'clock on this Saturday, this pre-Father's Day Saturday. Yeah, Father's Day tomorrow. Yeah, if you didn't know that, if you forgot, you've been reminded now. Act accordingly.
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0: And no, that's not a personal message to my two sons, but hey, if it works, it works, right? Act appropriately. Father's Day is tomorrow. Okay. Well, right now, though, we have a check of traffic. We haven't had any traffic to report all morning long, but now all of a sudden a couple of things popping up in Dallas, in southeast Dallas, southbound on I-45, right there at I-20. Those two right lanes are blocked with an accident. Traffic there, stop and go from Simpson Stewart. That's the better part of a 10-minute delay. Also in Dallas, westbound Woodall Rogers at St. Paul, the right lane tied up with this accident. Traffic stop and go from 75 Central Expressway.
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2: 88.5 KEOM, Mesquite Weather. Well, we were talking about Father's Day a while ago, and well, speaking of which, going to be pretty nice one, I guess, just hot. Mostly sunny and 92, the forecast for tomorrow. No rain in the picture, so and take Dad out and have a good time. For today, though, a 30% chance of scattered showers and thunderstorms to cool things off. I don't know that's going to cool things off. It's just probably going to make it more humid. 89 degrees expected for our high this afternoon, but that heat index going to make it feel like 102. It's 82 now in Mesquite.

88.5 KEOM. Still watching this traffic problem in southeast Dallas, southbound I-45, right there at I-20. Those two right lanes are taken away. Traffic very slow back to Simpson Stewart. Better part of a 15-minute delay gonna mess up your Saturday.

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1: KEOM traffic, a courtesy of Total Traffic Network.
0: Okay, big problems now in Kaufman County, in the city of Kaufman, actually. Westbound I-20, if you're heading out of Kaufman County, right there at County Road 314, an accident tying up the right lane. Traffic really starting to build through Kaufman County. It is stop and go all the way to the Kaufman-Van Zandt County line. That is an hour-plus delay. We'll continue to keep a close eye on that one. Also watching the problem in Southeast Dallas, southbound I-45 at I-20. The two right lanes blocked there. Traffic stop and go from Simpson-Stewart, about a 10-minute delay. And in Dallas, downtown Dallas, in the uptown area, westbound Woodall Rogers at St. Paul. The right lane is blocked. Traffic stop and go from 75 Central Expressway. No stopping us, though. No stopping us. We're going to get right back into the tunes. 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

0: 88.5 KEOM. 17 after 11 o'clock on this Saturday morning. Chris Frazee with you and the music of Mike and the Mechanics there. Always a good good time hearing from them. Speaking of good times, oh boy, oh boy, oh boy, oh boy, this sounds exciting. I'm going to have to check this one out. Rockwall Community Playhouse opens its summer musical series with their production of Schoolhouse Rock. Yeah, Schoolhouse Rock. I love it. Conjunction, Junction, yeah, all that stuff. It runs through June 28th, and it's a energetic musical featuring actors between 6 and 12 years old. Sounds like a lot of fun. You'll follow a young school teacher as he figures out how to engage his students with imagination and music from the various characters in his personality emerging from the TV set. Schoolhouse Rock. Mm-hmm. Sounds good. You can get tickets and details online, and we have a link for you on our community calendar on our website, keom.fm.
1: Remember that song by that band? 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What movie was that a quote from? 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
0: Well, we do have a 30% chance of scattered showers and thunderstorms for the remainder of the afternoon. After about 5 o'clock, the chance of showers really drops to about 10%. 74 degrees our overnight low tonight. Father's Day Sunday, no rain in the picture, just mostly sunny skies, and 92 tomorrow for Dad's Day. This afternoon, 89 is what they are claiming will be the high temperature, but that heat index is going to make it feel like 102. Try to stay indoors. It's already 82 degrees now.

0: TSN News. Good morning. I'm Steve Randall. Our top story. We have reports of life-threatening flooding in the nation's south, stretching from Florida to Texas. Dallas was hit quite hard yesterday. Morgan Norwood was keeping up with the impacts of Tropical Storm Arthur.
1: More than 1,000 flights canceled tonight, with the biggest impacts in Dallas due to the storms. Torrential downpours in Dallas sparking a flash flood emergency. Nearly 3 inches of rain. Half a month's worth falling in less than 24 hours.
0: The rain in Dallas area is finally gone. Meanwhile, heavy rain and thunderstorms are causing localized flooding across parts of the Brazos Valley today. Flash flood warning still remains in effect in Houston and Leon counties. Weather Prediction Center gives much of the region an isolated or scattered risk of flooding. Motorists should avoid low-lying roads and areas near creeks and rivers. Heat advisory also continues, with heat indices is expected to reach 105 to 110. In other news, police in San Antonio say a man and his soon-to-be estranged wife are dead in a murder-suicide. Police Chief William McManus says the man shot his way into the couple's home and killed his wife before turning the gun on himself. San Antonio police officer was also hit.
2: He's got 7 years on. He was shot below the vest and above the belt. Fortunately, we understand right now that there's there were no vital organs that were struck.
0: McManus says the officer was taken into surgery. Two young children were in the home as well. Police got them out, and they were not physically harmed. It's time now for a TSN Sports Minute.
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0: Action's heating up today on day 10 of the FIFA World Cup as the group stage rolls on across North America. Brazil bounced back overnight, cruising past Haiti 3-0 in Philadelphia, making them the first team that was eliminated. Brazil now tops Group C and looks dangerous heading into their clash with Scotland. Today's marquee match is kicking off this afternoon in Houston at 1 p.m. Eastern Time. The Netherlands are facing group-leading Sweden. Then at 4, powerhouse Germany takes on Ivory Coast up in Toronto. Ecuador is hosting Curacao in Kansas City at 8, followed by Tunisia versus Japan in Monterrey. Favorites are expected to prevail today, but upsets have already taken, shaken several groups. The U.S. men clinched a top spot in Group D yesterday after Paraguay downed Turkey. And if you want all the information and all the action, stay locked in on Fox and FS1. This is TSN News.
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0: Iran peace deal faces a fresh test this morning. Israeli strikes in Lebanon are complicating follow-up talks in Switzerland, even as the U.S. envoy heads there to nail down details on Iran's nuclear program and reopen oil shipping lanes. Here at home, controversy is swirling around the Lincoln Memorial reflecting pool. Just days after its multi-million-dollar blue makeover, algae is back, and the new coating is peeling. President Trump's calling it vandalism. Says investigators are all over it. Transitioning to presidential news, the new Air Force One gift from Qatar has touched down at Joint Base Andrews. The president showcased the upgrade jet for future travels. In sports, the U.S. men punched its ticket to the World Cup knockouts with a big win. And a heat wave is gripping parts of the country. Three hikers died at the Grand Canyon. I'm Steve Randall, TSN News.

0: 88.5 KEOM, 20 minutes before 12 noon on this Saturday morning. Good morning to you, Chris Frazee and the police there. Always nice to play the police right before we do a traffic update.
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0: Just seemed to work out that way perfectly. Okay, not working out for you if you're in Kaufman County trying to move through the Terrell area. Westbound I-20 between Harem Wills Point Road and County Road 314, right in that area, an accident has the freeway shut down. They have now closed the entire freeway. Again, westbound I-20 through Kaufman County. Traffic solid back to the Van Zandt County line. That's an hour and 10-minute delay. If you get caught up in that, try not to get caught up in that. Also, we're still working the problem in southeast Dallas, southbound I-45 at I-20. Those two right lanes are blocked. Traffic stop and go from Simpson Stewart, about a 10-minute delay.
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10: 88.5 KEOM, Mesquite Weather. Well, let's start by taking a look at tomorrow. Father's Day Sunday, going to be mostly sunny and 92, just sunny and hot. No rain in the picture for Father's Day. For today, we do have a 30% chance of scattered showers and thunderstorms for the rest of the afternoon. Turns into a 10% chance overnight tonight. We'll fall to about 74 degrees for that overnight low, but the high today predicted to be around 89, with a heat index making it feel like 102. It's 83 degrees now in Mesquite.

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0: Okay, we still have big problems in Kaufman County. This is around the town of Terrell. Westbound I-20, right there at County Road 314. They have shut down the freeway. Traffic solid back to the Van Zandt County line. It was an hour plus delay. They're now saying about 40 minutes, but still, that's 40 minutes sitting in traffic that you don't want to do. Again, that's in Kaufman County, westbound I-20 shut down. Also, we have the problem in southeast Dallas still, southbound I-45 at I-10.

88.5 KEOM, 2 minutes before 12 noon, time for me to head on out the door. We will do it again tomorrow morning. Join me for Father's Day. In the meantime, have a fantastic weekend.

0: Time now for a look at the community calendar. The next Jazz Breaks at Mesquite Arts Center is coming up this Monday evening and will feature Memphis Brass with Larry Spencer. This is a brand new big band made up of seasoned musicians and longtime friends who share a passion for creating bold, high-energy music. The fun starts at 7 in the Arts Center courtyard. Bring your blankets and lawn chairs. This Thursday evening, grab your friends and head to Florence Ranch Homestead for their meetup at the ranch. The ranch will be open from 5 to 7 for walkthroughs of the historic house, yard games, crafts, pizza, and more. This program is totally free and, of course, open to the public. Get into the Independence Day spirit with the Mesquite Symphony Orchestra. They'll perform their 4th of July spectacular concert Saturday afternoon beginning at 2 at the Mesquite Arts Center. They'll be performing a selection of classic Americana, celebrating America 250. General admission tickets are $10 for adults and $5 for kids and seniors. Historic Mesquite will honor America's 250th with their Threads of Memory exhibit. The exhibit will feature quilts, newspapers, photographs, programs, and community keepsakes. You'll be able to explore how the people of Mesquite have celebrated, remembered, and connected to America's story. It will be in the Range House Visitor Center at Opal Lawrence Historical Park beginning June 27th and running through August 29th. The exhibit is free and open to the public. Saturday the 27th is also the date for the Town of Sunnyvale's annual Sunny Fest. It will be at Town Center Park beginning at 5 with food, bounce houses, train rides, and games. They'll also have musical performances headlined by Austin, Texas native George Berge along with Georgia's own Scoot Teasley. The night will conclude with a fireworks and drone show. You'll find links to more information on the calendar page on our website. 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I'm Patrick Ross.
1: Now for a quick check of your KEOM weather forecast, a 30% chance of scattered showers and thunderstorms for the rest of today. Our high temperature up around 89 degrees, but a heat index making it feel like 102. 80.

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1: TSN News. Good morning. I'm Steve Randall. Our top story. State-appointed investigators give Texas lawmakers their final report on the mistakes that led to the deaths of 25 Camp Mystic campers and two counselors in the 4th of July flooding last year. One of the investigators, Judge Michael Massengale, last April testified the adult staff had been trained, given a written evacuation plan, and assigned responsibilities.
2: All of those adult staff members, all of those adult counselors would have had some idea of what to do up to and including 3:26 a.m. when they all safely could have gotten to higher ground.
1: According to the report, at least 39 adults, in addition to counselors, were nearby but did not know what to do. Instead, the camp owner, who drowned, his son, and a security guard tried to rush the girls to safety. Over 150 recruits are sick from a flu outbreak at Lackland Air Force Base in San Antonio. Here's Eric Lycom.
3: The outbreak is occurring in a basic military training wing where recruits sit at communal tables and sleep on bunk beds in open bays. Democrat Congressman Joaquin Castro says these illnesses are the fault of War Secretary Pete Hegseth, who Castro says scrapped a mandatory flu vaccine mandate 2 months ago. Castro has demanded a full accounting of the outbreak and for a recruit's death from a medical emergency. Castro said Hegseth was reckless, put soldiers in harm's way, and undermined military readiness. Eric Lycom, TSN News.
1: Texas added just over 17,000 jobs last month. The statewide unemployment rate for the month of May was 4.3%. Eagle Pass had the state's highest unemployment rate at 8.6%. Midland had the lowest at 3.1%. And Texas drivers and ag producers are seeing some relief as gasoline prices continue to move lower. AAA says the statewide average for a gallon of regular is $3.48, and that's down roughly 50 cents from a month ago and well below the national average. Diesel in Texas is averaging $4.50 a gallon, also down about 50 cents. And a four-week-long event in downtown Dallas begins today where portions of the main street will be closed to vehicle traffic. Downtown Dallas Incorporated got approval for the Open Streets Main Street Social Saturdays. DDI's Shalisa Perry says it's going to go on every Saturday for about a month.
4: It will be the four Saturdays while there are actually matches here in the area. So starting June 20th, June 27th, July 4th, and July 11th, those four Saturdays from 9 to 3.
1: The entire portion of the main downtown won't be closed, but the section between Akron and Harwood will be. This is so fans of the World Cup can enjoy local vendors. And we're talking about chalk art as well as live music without dealing with those vehicles. This is TSN News.
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1: News beyond the Lone Star State. The biggest national story this morning in the U.S. is the U.S.-Iran conflict, where ceasefire fallout, retaliation fears, and market reaction are still driving the day. Meanwhile, Lebanese state media say the latest Israeli strikes on southern Lebanon killed at least 16 people, including two kids, hours after reports emerged of a ceasefire. At the same time, the U.S. men's national team's given the country a little lighter headline, advancing in the World Cup play and building momentum with fans. Back in Washington, immigration enforcement is still fresh, has under fresh scrutiny after a shooting tied to an ICE operation and new claims of pain from a detainee. In L.A., body cam footage released after an officer shot a Knicks fan's dog is fueling outrage and renewed questions about police use of force. I'm Steve Randall. This is TSN News.

0: Tune up your workday with classic hits on 88.5 KEOM. Mesquite ISD is now accepting out-of-district transfer applications for the 2026-27 school year. 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
2: From the Switch Energy Alliance, this is Earth Date. In 1858, Queen Victoria sent a telegraph to U.S. President Buchanan via the first undersea cable. The cable worked for just a few weeks, but it launched an international cable network that still dominates global communication. We think we live in a wireless world, but it's just the short hop from our phones and Wi-Fi to a receiving antenna. Nearly everything after that is transmitted by cable, on land and undersea. Undersea cables made of copper served the world for more than 100 years. Then, in 1988, the first fiber optic cable was laid. They're made of strands of ultra-pure glass no thicker than a human hair. Hundreds of strands are bundled together and protected by braided metal and nylon, jacketed in plastic. At one end, electrical signals are converted to light by a laser, then shot down the fiber optic cable, sometimes more than 1,000 miles between countries and continents. In the shallows, they're buried in trenches to protect them. In deep water, they're simply laid on the seabed, which is less expensive, but exposes them to harm. There are now thousands of subsea fiber optic cables, stretching almost 1 million total miles, transmitting 95% of international internet and voice traffic. And more cables are being laid each year. So next time you make an international call, pause for a moment to imagine your voice rocketing along at the speed of light under the sea. I'm Scott Tinker.
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4: Here's a look at your KEOM weather forecast. A 30% chance of scattered showers and thunderstorms this afternoon. Our high temperature almost to 90, right around 89 degrees, but that heat index making it feel more like 102.

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2: Startdate, June 20th. Summer arrives here in the United States in the wee hours of tomorrow morning, the moment of the June solstice. At the solstice, the sun stands farthest north for the entire year. For people at about 23.5 degrees north latitude, our star will pass directly overhead at local noon. That line of latitude is known as the Tropic of Cancer. It was named a couple of thousand years ago. At the time, the sun appeared against the constellation Cancer at the solstice. Today, though, the sun's almost directly astride the border between Taurus and Gemini. It's on the Taurus side at the exact moment of the solstice, but it slides into Gemini a few hours later. The change in address is the result of a slow wobble in Earth's axis. As it wobbles, the sun shifts position against the background of stars. It takes our planet about 26,000 years to complete a single wobble, so that's how long it takes the sun to move all the way across the zodiac. So the sun will return to Cancer in about 24,000 years. Earth's axis also nods up and down a little over an even longer period, about 41,000 years. That causes a shift in the latitude of the Tropic of Cancer. Right now, it's moving southward at about 50 feet per year, changing the circle where the sun stands overhead on the summer solstice. We'll have more about the summer solstice tomorrow. Today's program was made possible by Mercer Caverns in Calaveras County in California's historic gold country. More information at mercercaverns.net. For the McDonald Observatory, I'm Billy Henry.
3: Here's a look at your KEOM weather forecast. 89 degrees are high for today, but a heat index right around 102 with a 30% chance of scattered showers and thunderstorms. 10% chance of rain tonight will fall to about 74 for the overnight low. Then on Sunday, Father's Day, look for a mostly sunny day, no rain in the picture, with temps in the low 90s.

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1: TSN News. I'm Campbell Reed. Federal prosecutors say a major drug dealer has been removed from the streets of North Texas.
2: The Department of Justice says the Texas DPS, the DEA, and the Garland Police Department were all involved in an investigation that took down a major fentanyl dealer. They seized 17,000 fentanyl pills from 30-year-old Joshua Burton in 1 week. He's just been convicted of distributing fentanyl and conspiring with others to distribute the drug. Sentencing has been set for October, and Burton could face up to life in prison. Stephen Pickering, TSN News.
1: Over 150 recruits are sick from a flu outbreak at Lackland Air Force Base in San Antonio.
3: The outbreak is occurring in a basic military training wing where recruits sit at communal tables and sleep on bunk beds in open bays. Democrat Congressman Joaquin Castro says these illnesses are the fault of War Secretary Pete Hegseth, who Castro says scrapped a mandatory flu vaccine mandate 2 months ago. Castro has demanded a full accounting of the outbreak and for a recruit's death from a medical emergency. Castro said Hegseth was reckless, put soldiers in harm's way, and undermined military readiness. Eric Likem, TSN News.
1: There's yet another Bible battle brewing in Texas.
4: The State Board of Education is voting next week on a required reading list that includes stories from the Bible. Conservative groups are rallying support. Mary Elizabeth Castle with Texas Values says many common phrases come from the Bible.
5: Like splitting the baby or an eye for an eye. And both of those idioms, you know, come from the Bible.
4: She says the move helps kids understand more complex works of art. The debate almost identical to the one involving the so-called bluebonnet curriculum, which the board approved and is now in use. In San Antonio, Michael Board, TSN News.
1: Heavy overnight rain and thunderstorms caused localized flooding across parts of the Brazos Valley. Flash flood warning remains in effect for Houston and Leon counties. The Weather Prediction Center gives much of the region an isolated to scattered risk of more flooding today. Motorists, please avoid low-lying roads and areas near creeks and rivers. A heat advisory also continues, with heat indexes exposed to reach between 105 and 110 degrees. FIFA says more than 2 million people have celebrated the World Cup at various fan festivals happening across North America. While the largest number of fans are packing into festivals in three Mexico host cities, there's plenty of enthusiasm across the U.S. host as well. FIFA singled out Dallas and Houston as being two host cities usually operating at capacity. Atlanta, Kansas City, and Miami are showing similar results. FIFA says the 2 million mark was reached right around the time the first round of group stage matches was wrapping up. Well, Texas added just over 17,000 jobs last month. The statewide unemployment rate for the month of May was 4.3%. Eagle Pass had the highest rate at 8.6, Midland 3.1. This is TSN News.
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1: The deal with Iran that was signed just a couple of days ago, already being tested. White House pausing its plans for Vice President J.D. Vance to travel to Switzerland for the next round of talks. An investigation is underway north of London after two trains collided, killing a train driver and injuring dozens of others. Despite the uncertainty, gas prices continue to fall. Drivers are paying about a dollar more per gallon than they did before the Iranian conflict began. There's controversy surfacing at the reflecting pool on the National Mall. Algae has turned the water green, and the brand new blue coating on the bottom of the pool is peeling just days after it was installed. President Trump unveiled a new presidential aircraft, a luxury jet donated by the government of Qatar. That's been painted red, white, and blue and adorned with the words, United States of America. I'm Campbell Reed, TSN News.

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2: Now for a quick check of your KEOM weather forecast, a 30% chance of scattered showers and thunderstorms for the rest of today. Our high temperature up around 89 degrees, but a heat index making it feel like 102.

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0: 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The classical musical West Side Story, presented by Rockwall Summer Musicals, is on stage through June 28th. The mid-20th century take of the story of Romeo and Juliet, made famous with the 1961 movie, tells a story of Tony and Maria from opposing New York City families where romance clashes with cultural drama with soaring Broadway songs and sweeping choreography. Performances are held at the Rockwall ISD Performing Arts Center. 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
1: Exploring science in the sea. It's hard to think of a Category 5 hurricane as a good thing, but in 2025, Hurricane Humberto helped save the East Coast from a direct hit by a smaller hurricane, Imelda. The deflection was an example of the Fujiwara effect. It's named for the Japanese scientist who first described the effect in 1921. It's an interaction between two or more storms that pass close together. It applies to both tropical and non-tropical cyclones. Such storms are big and powerful, but they're influenced by the conditions around them. And the stronger the influence, the more the storms can change. As two storms approach each other, they can change direction, for example. They might move closer, with both of them spinning around a point between them. If there's a big difference in the sizes of the storms, the bigger one might deflect the smaller one or even absorb it. But if they're about the same size, they might loop around each other, then be shot out in opposite directions. Tropical storms and hurricanes begin to interact at separations of about 900 miles. As they get closer, they may spin faster. And at less than 200 miles, they're likely to merge. The exact process depends on the size and intensity of the storms and many other factors, so it's tough to forecast. The Fujiwara effect is seen more often in the Pacific Ocean, but it does play out in the Atlantic as well. The Humberto-Imelda interaction is the most recent. A dance of giant storms that helped coastal residents, this time. Science in the Sea is available as a weekly podcast at scienceinthesea.org. I'm Holly Brawley.
2: Here's a look at your KEOM weather forecast. A 30% chance of scattered showers and thunderstorms this afternoon. Our high temperature almost to 90, right around 89 degrees, but that heat index making it feel more like 102.

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1: TSN News. I'm Campbell Reed. While Opal Lee celebrated Juneteenth in Fort Worth yesterday, a museum in Dallas honored the work of the man who helped end racial segregation in South Africa.
2: Nelson Mandela exhibits open at the African American Museum at Fair Park. Associate curator Lakeem Wilson says you can learn about Mandela's background.
3: It shows early signs of him being a rebel, a revolutionary, or not necessarily a rebel, but just questioning the norms of society and what he's learning.
2: Different parts of the exhibit look at different parts of Mandela's life. Wilson says you'll see how when Mandela got out of prison, he had to act as a mediator when he became president.
3: He had to turn his enemies into not necessarily friends, but he had to work with his enemies.
2: The exhibit will stay open through FIFA's Fan Fest and through November 1st. Saturday evening, the African American Museum is planning a community celebration and light show. Alan Skaya, TSN News.
1: The Texas Public Utility Commission has set July 9 to take up Governor Abbott's call for new rules to protect residential ratepayers from the cost of data center expansion. More from TSN's Chris Fox.
4: Texas PUC Chairman Thomas Gleason brought up Governor Abbott's letter at their Thursday meeting.
5: It asked us to take action to ensure that data center interconnections will result in reduced residential electric bills.
4: Abbott's also asking for data centers to add power generation to the state's grid and to cover infrastructure costs. University of Houston Energy Fellow Ed Hirsch.
6: The governor has realized that this influx of data centers to the Texas grid is going to cost consumers a lot of money.
4: Hirsch adds that the tough part will be lowering residential electricity rates.
6: If that's going to happen, then the rates are going to go up for the commercial and industrial users. That's going to be very difficult to get through the legislature.
4: In Austin, Chris Fox, TSN News.
1: Well, there's reports of life-threatening flooding in the nation's south, stretching from Florida to here in Texas. Dallas was hit quite hard. Morgan Norwood's been covering the impacts following Tropical Storm Arthur.
7: More than 1,000 flights canceled tonight, with the biggest impacts in Dallas due to the storms. Torrential downpours in Dallas sparking a flash flood emergency. Nearly 3 inches of rain. Half a month's worth falling in less than 24 hours.
1: It does seem to be the worst is over. The Dallas area says the rain is finally gone and the state seems to be clearing up for the most part. A woman in her mid-70s is dead after a Tesla crashed through a home in Katy Friday night. Harris County Precinct 5 says the driver told investigators the vehicle was on autopilot when it hit the house in the 21300 block of Rose Hollow Lane. The driver was taken to the hospital. The woman inside the home was flown to Memorial Hermann, where she later died. East Texas animal shelters facing new delays in moving dogs and cats to adoptive homes out of the state. New World screwworm concerns have prompted states like New York and Pennsylvania to pause intake from Texas. This is TSN.
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1: The Iran government has once again closed the Strait of Hormuz, citing that the U.S. is acting in bad faith as the fighting continues between Israel and Hezbollah in southern Lebanon. The controversy surrounding the San Francisco Giants Pride Night and four players who protested it by writing Bible verses on their hats has officially reached the Trump administration. The new Obama Presidential Center has opened its doors, did that yesterday. Tickets to the museum, $30, $23 for kids. The rest of the campus is free. Attorneys for Luigi Mangione have pulled down a psychiatric defense as they prepare for the state murder trial for the death of United Healthcare CEO Brian Thompson. A new report projects the U.S. Social Security system could be insolvent in just 6 years. This is TSN News.

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9: Here's a look at your KEOM weather forecast. 89 degrees are high for today, but a heat index right around 102 with a 30% chance of scattered showers and thunderstorms. 10% chance of rain tonight will fall to about 74 for the overnight low. Then on Sunday, Father's Day, look for a mostly sunny day, no rain in the picture, with temps in the low 90s.

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0: 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Again this summer, the City of Mesquite and Sharing Life Community Outreach are partnering for the Spread the Love campaign. 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
1: It's Time Rewind for June 20th. After reaching the brink of nuclear war during the Cuban Missile Crisis, the U.S. and Soviet Union agreed to set up a hotline in 1963. The system is designed to enable real-time communication and minimize the risk of an accidental nuclear attack.
2: Once upon a time, you're dressed so fine.
3: 1969 marks the pinnacle of the Rock Pop Festival. Newport 69, the first of seven events that year, takes place on this day in California. Acts include Marvin Gaye, The Rascals, CCR, Ike and Tina Turner, and Joe Cocker. The U.S. achieves an energy industry milestone on this day in 1977 as oil begins to flow through the Alaska pipeline.
1: Singer-comedian Ray Stevens begins hosting duties in 1970 for the summer season of the Andy Williams variety show on NBC. Born on this day, actress Nicole Kidman, actor John Goodman, and Beach Boy Brian Wilson. That's Time Rewind. I'm David Mendel.
4: Now for a quick check of your KEOM weather forecast, a 30% chance of scattered showers and thunderstorms for the rest of today. Our high temperature up around 89 degrees, but a heat index making it feel like 102.

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1: TSN News. I'm Campbell Reed. Today begins a four-week-long event in downtown Dallas where portions of Main Street will be closed to vehicle traffic. Downtown Dallas, Inc. got approval for Open Streets Main Street Social Saturdays. DDI's Shalissa Perry says this will be going on every Saturday for about a month for the World Cup.
2: It will be the four Saturdays while there are actually matches here in the area. So starting June 20th, June 27th, July 4th, and July 11th, those four Saturdays. From 9 to 3.
1: The entire portion of Main downtown won't be closed, but the section between Akron and Harwood will be. This is so fans for the World Cup can enjoy local vendors, chalk art, as well as live music without dealing with vehicles. Reducing electric bills driven by the data center boom is now on the center of the Texas Public Utility Commission's agenda.
3: Governor Abbott directed the Public Utility Commission and ERCOT to take steps to protect residential ratepayers from the costs of data center expansion. He wants the data centers to add power generation to the grid and cover infrastructure costs. University of Houston Energy Fellow Ed Hurst.
4: He's also asking that the Public Utility Commission find a way to lower residential electricity rates. Well, if that's going to happen, then the rates are going to go up for the commercial and industrial users. That's going to be very difficult to get through the legislature.
3: Texas Public Utility Commission Chair Thomas Gleason addressed the governor's letter on Thursday.
5: I want to make sure that we do our diligence to ensure that, you know, what the governor has asked of us can be incorporated into this.
3: July 9th is when the PUC will take it up. In Austin, Chris Fox, TSN News.
1: Police in San Antonio say a man and his soon-to-be estranged wife are dead in a murder-suicide. Police Chief William McManus says the man shot his way into the couple's home, killed his wife before turning the gun on himself. A San Antonio police officer was also hit.
6: He's got 7 years on. He was shot below the vest and above the belt. Fortunately, we understand right now that there were no vital organs that were struck.
1: McManus says the officer was taken into surgery. Two young children were in the home as well. Police got them out and they were not physically harmed. Texas drivers are seeing some relief at gas pumps lately as the prices continue to dip. AAA says statewide average price for a gallon of regular is $3.48. That's down about a half a buck from a month ago and well below the national average. Diesel in Texas is averaging $4.50 a gallon. That's also down about 50 cents. Part of the decline is being attributed to easing tensions in the Mideast. Maritime tracking companies report that commercial vehicles have already begun moving through that Strait of Hormuz. Federal prosecutors say they've convicted a major drug dealer in North Texas. They seized 17,000 fentanyl pills from a 30-year-old Joshua Burton. He was convicted on drug distribution charges this week. Could face up to life in prison. This is TSN News.
7: Teacher Lauren Johnson returned all the graded essays but one. He believed that one student was capable of more.
8: I don't believe taking the middle of the road is your philosophy. This time, write something you really believe.
7: The student wrote a new one about excellence. Instead of just grading an essay, Mr. Johnson changed a life. I am that student. I became a writer, and I wrote this to thank him.
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1: Be seen rising in the skies over Lebanon today as Israel and Hezbollah continue to trade attacks. The violence comes as the U.S. gears up to restart peace negotiations with Iran. The U.S. national soccer team beating Australia 2-0 and will advance to the knockout round at the World Cup. U.S. team will now play Turkey this Thursday in L.A. The Equal Employment Opportunity Commission is investigating Major League Baseball, after the league issued warnings to three San Francisco players who wrote Bible verses on their Pride Night caps, citing possible religious discrimination. More than 200 cases of cancer have been reported among residents near a closed Keyport, New Jersey landfill. soil samples detected toxins, but there's been no connection to cancer. The landfill shut down in 1979, but there was no sampling until 2010. I'm Campbell Reed, TSN News.

city. Down that street about a half a mile. And all her friends tell her she's so pretty. But she'd be a whole lot prettier if she smiled once in a while. 'Cause even her smile looks like a

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0: Opening today's fact file, I'm Gil Palmer. Now that the summer is amongst us, let's talk about the little insect that seems to have a taste for both humans and animals alike. It's the pesky mosquito. Yes, in order to fertilize her eggs, the female mosquito needs blood to accomplish the task. According to a recent article in the New York Times, mosquitoes find some people more tastier than others. So the question is, does the insect find men or women more inviting for a bite? While many may think that they are more attracted to the sweeter sex due to women's higher estrogen levels, but fact is, gender does play a role, but not in the way most people think. Men are more likely to be attacked primarily because of their body size. Larger persons tend to attract more mosquitoes. In a similar way, mosquitoes are more attracted to pregnant women than non-pregnant, and that pregnant women are attacked twice as much. The study found that pregnant women exhale more carbon dioxide and have a higher body temperature, which allows mosquitoes to sense them more easily. In addition to carbon dioxide, lactate acid is a strong attractant, which is why people are attacked more when we sweat. Mosquitoes can sense these chemicals off the skin from 30 meters away. I guess nature has truly equipped these little biters with tools they'll need in order to breed. So if you are out and about during dusk or dawn, be sure to put some DEET on. You'll thank me later. Closing today's fact file, I'm Gil Palmer. And be sure not to miss an episode by subscribing to our podcast. You can find the link on our website at keom.fm. And don't forget to leave us a review.
2: Here's a look at your KEOM weather forecast. A 30% chance of scattered showers and thunderstorms this afternoon. Our high temperature almost to 90, right around 89 degrees. But that heat index making it feel more like 102. 88.

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2: Stardate June 20th. Summer arrives here in the United States in the wee hours of tomorrow morning, the moment of the June solstice. At the solstice, the sun stands farthest north for the entire year. For people at about 23.5 degrees north latitude, our star will pass directly overhead at local noon. That line of latitude is known as the Tropic of Cancer. It was named a couple of thousand years ago. At the time, the sun appeared against the constellation Cancer at the solstice. Today, though, the sun's almost directly astride the border between Taurus and Gemini. It's on the Taurus side at the exact moment of the solstice, but it slides into Gemini a few hours later. The change in address is the result of a slow wobble in Earth's axis. As it wobbles, the sun shifts position against the background of stars. It takes our planet about 26,000 years to complete a single wobble, so that's how long it takes the sun to move all the way across the zodiac. So the sun will return to Cancer in about 24,000 years. Earth's axis also nods up and down a little over an even longer period, about 41,000 years. That causes a shift in the latitude of the Tropic of Cancer. Right now, it's moving southward at about 50 feet per year, changing the circle where the sun stands overhead on the summer solstice. We'll have more about the summer solstice tomorrow. Today's program was made possible by Mercer Caverns in Calaveras County in California's historic gold country. More information at mercercaverns.net. For the McDonald Observatory, I'm Billy Henry.
3: Here's a look at your KEOM weather forecast. 89 degrees are high for today, but a heat index right around 102 with a 30% chance of scattered showers and thunderstorms. 10% chance of rain tonight will fall to about 74 for the overnight low. Then on Sunday, Father's Day, look for a mostly sunny day, no rain in the picture, with temps in the low 90s.

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1: TSN News. I'm Campbell Reed. Texas added 17,000 more jobs last month.
2: The seasonally adjusted unemployment rate in Texas was 4.3% for the month of May. Non-farm payroll rose to 14.4 million jobs. The leisure and hospitality sector added 3,900 jobs statewide, and the trade, transportation, and utility sector added 7,100 jobs. Eagle Pass had the state's highest unemployment rate at 8.6%. Midland had the lowest at 3.1%. DFW was closer to the statewide average at 4.0%, and Austin was slightly below the statewide average with an unemployment rate of 3.5%. Stephen Pickering, TSN News.
1: The Texas Supreme Court sides with SpaceX in a ruling over beach access. Now, this fight started 5 years ago when the environmental group Save RGV sued. They wanted access to Boca Chica Beach to be preserved during rocket launches. They were later joined in the lawsuit by the Sierra Club. Their goal was to overturn a 2013 state law that authorized SpaceX to close the beach as a safety precaution. The court ruled that environmental groups lacked the right to sue on the issue. The Texas Constitution was amended in 2009 to guarantee public access to state beaches, but Justice Rebecca Huddle said it also expressly stated that there is no private right to sue to enforce beach access. FIFA says more than 2 million people have celebrated the World Cup at the various fan festivals happening across North America. While the largest number of fans are packing into festivals in the three Mexico host cities, there's plenty of enthusiasm across the U.S. host cities as well. FIFA singled out Dallas and Houston as being two host cities usually operating at capacity. Atlanta, Kansas City, and Miami are showing similar results. FIFA says the 2 million mark was reached right around the time the first round of group stage matches was wrapping up. With summer heat on the way and utility bills rising, the Salvation Army in Grayson County is opening its doors to help. The Sherman office is serving as a cooling center Monday through Friday, 9 to 5, offering air conditioning and cold water. The organization's food pantry is also available with no questions asked. Officials say they need more donations for utility assistance to help those on fixed incomes and the unhoused. Heavy overnight rain and thunderstorms causing localized flooding across parts of Brazos Valley. Flash flood warning remains in effect for Houston and Leon County. The weather prediction gives much of the region an isolated to scattered risk of flooding even today. Motorists should avoid low-lying roads and areas near creeks and rivers. A heat advisory also continues, expected to reach 105 to 110. This is TSN.
3: Imagine a disease that affects more than 10 million Americans. More than AIDS, Parkinson's, ALS, MS, and muscular dystrophy combined. Yet few know its name. Some years ago, my mom was diagnosed with breast cancer, and after surgery, she developed lymphedema, LE, a cruel and chronic disease affecting 10 million Americans that occurs when the lymphatic system is compromised, leaving one with a lifetime of severe swelling and pain. What we found out later is its severity might have been lessened, or possibly even prevented, if only we were better informed. That's why I'm urging anyone facing cancer treatment to get educated. 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And if you have LE, share your story. 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
1: Iran says it's once again closing the Strait of Hormuz. This comes just days after it reopened in the wake of the deal between the U.S. and Iran. Iranian state TV says the military has issued an order to shut down the waterway in response to Israel's continued strikes in Lebanon. An investigation's underway north of London after two trains collided, killing a driver and injuring dozens of others. An urgent search is underway for the suspected suspect in a series of highway shootings in the Kansas City area. FBI is offering $25,000 reward for any information leading to the arrest of 22-year-old Oscar Sanchez Munoz. There's controversy surfacing at the reflecting pool on the National Mall. Algae has turned the water green, and the brand-new blue coating on the bottom of the pool is peeling just days after it was installed. I'm Campbell Reed, TSN News.

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3: Now for a quick check of your KEOM weather forecast, a 30% chance of scattered showers and thunderstorms for the rest of today. Our high temperature up around 89 degrees, but a heat index making it feel like 102. 88.

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1: He was just a teenager when his father died in a robbery. 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Through his loss, Jerry Siegel imagined a new hero. 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
2: Time now for a look at the community calendar. The next Jazz Breaks at Mesquite Arts Center is coming up this Monday evening and will feature Memphis Brass with Larry Spencer. 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The ranch will be open from 5 to 7 for walkthroughs of the historic house, yard games, crafts, pizza, and more. This program is totally free and, of course, open to the public. Get into the Independence Day spirit with the Mesquite Symphony Orchestra. They'll perform their 4th of July spectacular concert Saturday afternoon beginning at 2 at the Mesquite Arts Center. They'll be performing a selection of classic Americana, celebrating America 250. General admission tickets are $10 for adults and $5 for kids and seniors. Historic Mesquite will honor America's 250th with their Threads of Memory exhibit. The exhibit will feature quilts, newspapers, photographs, programs, and community keepsakes. You'll be able to explore how the people of Mesquite have celebrated, remembered, and connected to America's story. It will be in the Range House Visitor Center at Opal Lawrence Historical Park beginning June 27th and running through August 29th. The exhibit is free and open to the public. Saturday the 27th is also the date for the Town of Sunnyvale's annual Sunny Fest. It will be at Town Center Park beginning at 5 with food, bounce houses, train rides, and games. They'll also have musical performances headlined by Austin, Texas native George Berge along with Georgia's own Scoot Teasley. The night will conclude with a fireworks and drone show. You'll find links to more information on the calendar page on our website. 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I'm Patrick Ross.
3: Here's a look at your KEOM weather forecast. A 30% chance of scattered showers and thunderstorms this afternoon. Our high temperature almost to 90, right around 89 degrees, but that heat index making it feel more like 102.

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1: TSN News. I'm Campbell Reed. The Texas Public Utility Commission has set July 9th as the date to take up Governor Abbott's call for new rules to protect residential ratepayers from the cost of data center expansion. Texas PUC Chairman Thomas Gleason brought up Governor Abbott's letter in their Thursday meeting.
2: It asked us to take action to ensure that data center interconnections will result in reduced residential electric bills.
1: Abbott's also asking for data centers to add power generation to the state's grid and cover infrastructure costs. University of Houston Energy Fellow Ed Hears says the tough part will be lowering residential electricity rates.
3: If that's going to happen, then the rates are going to go up for the commercial and industrial users. That's going to be very difficult to get through the legislature.
1: ERCOT and the PUC must respond to Governor Abbott's data center directive by submitting a joint memorandum by July 17th. Opal Lee was celebrated Juneteenth-wise yesterday in Fort Worth, but a museum on the other side of the Metroplex also celebrated another activist. A Nelson Mandela exhibit has opened at the African American Museum at Fair Park in Dallas. Associate curator Lakeem Wilson says a lot of visitors wind up drawing parallels between Mandela's life and race relations in the U.S.
4: People are often taken back, and then they naturally, their mind wraps around the civil rights era or the Jim Crow era that we've experienced in America.
1: He says you'll track Mandela through his whole life as someone who asks questions, ignites passion, but ultimately still works with his enemies. Mandela, the official exhibition, is open now, and they'll have a light show later tonight. Federal authorities say a Houston area clinic owner orchestrated one of the biggest Medicare fraud schemes ever charged in Texas. Las Vegas nurse practitioner Marizel Yuki owns Wound Medic in Pearland and other clinics. Was indicted Thursday in a Houston federal court. Prosecutors allege she and co-conspirators billed Medicare and TRICARE more than $906 million for medically unnecessary skin grafts between late 2023 and spring 2025. The scheme reportedly generated about $297 million in payments. Yuki remains in custody. Case is ongoing. A woman in her mid-70s is dead after a Tesla crashed through her home in the Katy area Friday night. Harris County Precinct 5 says the driver told investigators the vehicle was on autopilot when it hit the house in the 2100 block of Rose Hollow Lane. The driver was taken to the hospital. The woman inside the home was flown to Memorial Hermann, where she regrettably later died. This is TSN News.
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1: Iran saying it's reclosing the Strait of Hormuz just days after the U.S.-Iran ceasefire deal. Iranian state TV saying the military has issued an order to shut down the waterway in response to Israel's continued strikes in Lebanon. An investigation is underway in the north part of London after two trains collided, killing a train driver and injuring dozens of others. There's controversy surfacing at the reflecting pool on the National Mall. Algae has turned the water green, and the brand-new blue coating on the bottom of the pool, it's peeling just days after it was installed. President Trump has unveiled a new presidential aircraft, a luxury jet donated by the government of Qatar, that has been painted red, white, and blue and adorned with the words, United States of America. The man responsible for some of the best-loved TV shows of the past few decades has passed away. James Burrows was prolific TV director and co-creator of the classic sitcom Cheers. I'm Campbell Reed, TSN News.

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3: Here's a look at your KEOM weather forecast. 89 degrees are high for today, but a heat index right around 102 with a 30% chance of scattered showers and thunderstorms. 10% chance of rain tonight will fall to about 74 for the overnight low. Then on Sunday, Father's Day, look for a mostly sunny day, no rain in the picture, with temps in the low 90s.

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0: 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Special thanks to Oberg Law Office for supporting KEOM. Greg Oberg has been representing victims of negligence in Mesquite and surrounding areas since 1996. Greg Oberg is board certified in personal injury trial law by the Texas Board of Legal Specialization. OberglawOffice.com.
1: It's time rewind for June 20th. After reaching the brink of nuclear war during the Cuban Missile Crisis, the U.S. and Soviet Union agreed to set up a hotline in 1963. The system is designed to enable real-time communication and minimize the risk of an accidental nuclear attack.
2: Once upon a time, you're dressed so fine.
3: 1969 marks the pinnacle of the Rock Pop Festival. Newport 69, the first of seven events that year, takes place on this day in California. Acts include Marvin Gaye, The Rascals, CCR, Ike and Tina Turner, and Joe Cocker. The U.S. achieves an energy industry milestone on this day in 1977 as oil begins to flow through the Alaska pipeline.
1: Singer-comedian Ray Stevens begins hosting duties in 1970 for the summer season of the Andy Williams Variety Show on NBC. Born on this day, actress Nicole Kidman, actor John Goodman, and Beach Boy Brian Wilson. That's Time Rewind. I'm David Mendel.
4: Checking your KEOM weather forecast, our chance of showers drops to 10% now for the remainder of the evening. 74 degrees expected for the overnight low. Then on tomorrow, Father's Day Sunday, look for mostly sunny skies and temps in the low 90s.

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1: TSN News. I'm Campbell Reed. The Texas Public Utility Commission has set July 9th to take up Governor Abbott's call for new rules to protect residential ratepayers from the cost of data center expansion.
2: Texas PUC Chairman Thomas Gleason brought up Governor Abbott's letter at their Thursday meeting.
3: It asked us to take action to ensure that data center interconnections will result in reduced residential electric bills.
2: Abbott's also asking for data centers to add power generation to the state's grid and to cover infrastructure costs. University of Houston Energy Fellow Ed Hirsch.
4: The governor has realized that this influx of data centers to the Texas grid is going to cost consumers a lot of money.
2: Hirsch adds that the tough part will be lowering residential electricity rates.
4: If that's going to happen, then the rates are going to go up for the commercial and industrial users. That's going to be very difficult to get through the legislature.
2: In Austin, Chris Fox, TSN News.
1: Police in San Antonio say a man and his soon-to-be estranged wife are dead in a murder-suicide. Police Chief William McManus says the man shot his way into the couple's home, killing his wife before turning the gun on himself. San Antonio police officer was also hit.
5: He's got 7 years on. He was shot below the vest and above the belt. Fortunately, we understand right now that there were no vital organs that were struck.
1: McManus says the officer was taken into surgery. Two young children were in the home as well. Police got them out, and they were not physically harmed. Voters from around the world are filling Fair Park, and a museum there can welcome them with an exhibit dedicated to a leader known around the world.
6: The African American Museum's opened Mandela, the official exhibition.
7: He saw sports as a way to unify people, but it also taught discipline, and it showed that just having sportsmanship can take you a long way.
6: Associate Curator Lakeem Wilson says you'll learn about Mandela's childhood and how he got pushback early on for asking questions.
7: It says, rebel, rebel. He was expelled from his school.
6: You'll then get the later parts of his life. You can see the dimensions of the prison cell where he spent 27 years, letters he wrote to his wife, and how he later worked to get Africans voting rights, even teaching them how to use ballots. Mandela, the official exhibition, stays open through November 1st at the African American Museum at Fair Park. Alan Skaya, TSN News.
1: Texas officials ramping up efforts against the New World screwworm. Governor Greg Abbott announcing a new website Friday to provide the public with the latest information on the outbreak, which has reached 12 documented cases. The site explains how to spot and report the pest and stresses not to move any suspected animals. Officials say sterile insect releases remain the key to controlling the threat, with millions in state funding supporting the fight. This is TSN News.
8: Yes! I finally got my first phone!
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1: Across the South, as the remnants of tropical storm Arthur continue to unleash torrential rain, thunderstorms, and pounding parts of an already soaked Mississippi, swamping roads and flooding neighborhoods. Officials in the UK say a collision between two passenger trains killed an operator and injured dozens of passengers. It happened Saturday night in central England. Iran saying it's reclosing the Strait of Hormuz just days after the U.S.-Iran ceasefire deal. Iranian state TV says the military has issued an order to shut down the waterway in response to Israel's committed and continued strikes in Lebanon. In Raleigh, North Carolina today, a parade and rally for the Carolina Hurricanes, the NHL Stanley Cup champions. They defeated the Vegas Golden Knights for the title. It's their second Stanley Cup win. I'm Campbell Reed, TSN News.

0: 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The University of Texas at Dallas is recruiting late high school to early college-aged adults for a study that aims to help better understand how peer interactions during group therapy influence treatment responses. You must be 18 to 19 years old to be eligible and must be committed to attending a 4-hour in-person visit and 3 1-hour virtual follow-ups, as well as completing the surveys, group discussion, and brain scan. Participants will be compensated for time and travel up to $225. If you want to find out more, you can find a link to information on our website, keom.fm. It'll be on our calendar under the Community tab.
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2: 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Let's go back in time. July 1st, 1963, Mr. Zippy came to be. Truly a red-letter day within the USA, but what could help us to expedite mail in a more efficient and faster way? Yes, it's the zip code. And who best to assist us with that transition? Back when Postmaster J. Edward Day introduced us to this new system, he clearly defined what it meant, but he needed a little help in getting the public to understand the plan. In comes, and you've guessed it, Mr. Zippy. The cartoon mail carrier was created to introduce us to 5 trailblazing numbers that would revolutionize the USPS delivery system. And ZIP stands for Zone Improvement Plan. Even Ethel Merman had a hand in helping us to understand what the new system was all about and what it could do to improve delivery. And as if the 5 digits were not enough, in 1983, we added the last 4 to pinpoint specific neighborhoods, buildings, and even postal boxes. Thanks to zip codes, no matter where we live or work, the Postal Service has your number. The zip code, the last word in mail addresses. Closing today's Fact File, I'm Gil Palmer. 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And don't forget to leave us a review.
3: Here's a look at your KEOM weather forecast. 89 degrees are high for today, but a heat index right around 102 with a 30% chance of scattered showers and thunderstorms. 10% chance of rain tonight will fall to about 74 for the overnight low. Then on Sunday, Father's Day, look for a mostly sunny day, no rain in the picture, with temps in the low 90s.